gave up on my family, my parents. I almost gave up on my brother, my sister. I almost gave up on my friends, gave up on my girlfriend. I almost gave up on love. I almost gave up on school, gave up on education, gave up on my teacher, my career. I almost gave up on rehab, gave up on my health. I almost gave up on music, almost gave up on life. But did I ever give up? No. Turn the headphone up. 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Yeah. Yo.